0: 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Dirbant, ilsintis ir pramogaujant.
1: Better days are coming, if no one told you. I hate to hear you crying over the phone, dear. For 7 years running, you've been a soldier. But better days are coming, better days are coming for you. So when the night feels like forever, I'll

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And better days are coming,

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I mean, I don't see what she sees, but maybe it's 'cause I'm wearing your cologne.

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1: We fought last night, woke up and left without saying goodbye. I went for a drive, you know how I get when I ain't thinking right. I've been losing touch with God and my friends and myself, Lord knows I can't lose you.

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She was crashing on the shoreline just to pull away

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You caught me on the blind side. And I could stare into your blue eyes for hours. And your mama's so good looking. Your daddy's young and good for something. But by the time you really see him, it's all changed. It took you getting it a notice. 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

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In the beginning it was only her word in your ear. All I can ever give you is a song, and maybe soon you'll sing along. Another little voice to join.

warm my soul. Yeah, you got to warm my soul. Oh, you got to warm my soul. Yeah, you got to warm my soul.